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0: 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Mayen Fema, and this is Isaac from Kajiado West. Ol Maroroi tuned in a Sholing. MC Junior Junior, good morning and Kajiang. 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
4: It's a useful report to us as partners. It highlights progress since 2020, but also brings out the gaps. And for us, it's important that we know what the gaps are. And since it was done in a collective way, we are sure that if we are going to support implementation of those gaps in the report, then we are able to support what has come right from the ground.
3: Itobona mulama ejo nchere ge yoni mpisa ikumokte nebona boisho elelo turu yetu mogini

0: Lebunye Heramatare in a report.
1: We need huge sums of money to be able to do most of what is contained in the report. And that requires that we as partners also work together. We collaborate in being able to unlock some of the big monies that is out there in conservation. Without unlocking that money, it is then going to become very difficult to actually implement what has been highlighted in the report as the gaps.
0: What did you enye CEO Liambosele Ecosystem Trust Jackson Olemwatu nidi jowore na netumihi na abwisho nyato ponari mbisa ina atumi nibo yesi mba himerata hengulukoni.
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Let us rejoice and be glad in it. Ngera ineye sili gajo yololo ele singolio. Amu kia na new shoes o link to Sunday school.

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3: 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Pasuan. The Lord is my life. And my salvation. I will see another one. The Lord protects me. 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
3: 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Baba life? 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
3: Ara me mori fast.
0: Mhm.
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3: It is says.
0: Mhm.
3: Behold. I start the door. And knock. If anyone has my phone and open the door, I will come into him and he is me and he is me.
0: Amen.
3: I read your own law. 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
3: 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From the book of Philippians 4.
0: And again, I say rejoice.
3: Sarah.
0: Bye. Ashuling.
3: And the nana.
0: Yeah.
3: Mamba.
0: Go away, Sana.
3: Rejoice in the Lord always. And again, I say rejoice.
0: Very good. Ashuling. 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

0: 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Very good.
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2: Hello.
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1: Ehe.
2: For you to know that you don't hear, you must follow that and come on in it. You to know that you don't hear, you must follow that and come on.
1: Wow, you have to follow the Ten Commandments.
2: Ayashawa.
1: Very good. Ashuling.
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0: Wow, you have to follow the Ten Commandments. Maya NFM hello?
3: Adidana?
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0: 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Maya NFM hello?
4: Enti nanai.
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4: 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Nira isu bela rene.
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0: 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Ehe. Sawa, ashuling. Bye.
4: Bye.
0: Ashuling.
1: Mama, you're from hello?
5: Mama, you're
1: hello?
5: Adi, mama.
1: Yeah.
5: Mama.
1: Ibu, oling.
5: You're
1: going to be.
5: Yeah.
1: Hello.
5: Kasi demo kulo.
1: Mhm. My
2: wife is yellow mask.
1: Ah, yeah.
2: I'm going to go to the house.
1: Sawa.
2: Are you going to see my mama life?
1: Uh-huh.
2: Or daddy life?
1: Mm-hmm.
2: Yeah, now you're going to life.
1: Mm-hmm.
2: I'm going to listen to you on a brand of Jade.
1: Ah, yeah.
2: I remember first. 1316.
1: Mm-hmm.
2: You're going to go by Gonji.
1: Mm-hmm.
2: I'm going to go to the house.
1: Sawa.
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0: Choi was a respected, hardworking, and enterprising leader. 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
2: We are so proud and happy as a family, kwa sababu when this happened, it was last Wednesday, it's barely a week, and we had seen the pouring of love and prayers from my colleagues seated here and those who are not here. They managed to visit us in the hospital. They managed actually to give us word of encouragement. They supported us in resources and in materials, and we are forever grateful.
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0: We are very sad to announce the passing on of Honorable Gideon Konchela, the former MP for Kilgoris constituency. Honorable Konchela has been unwell since November 2025 and has been undergoing treatment at Nairobi. On 30th of May 2026, he was admitted after getting an infection. On 12th June 2026, he suffered cardiac arrest and passed away at 4 a.m. His body lies at Lee Funeral Home. And on my own behalf and on behalf of my family, I would like to take this opportunity to convey my very sincere condolences to the family and the entire nation for losing this patriot that has been able to lead our country for a long time. This morning, His Excellency the President also

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0: Kenya goal nabo in the last six of the in the last Switzerland scored more than 0.5 goals in six of their last 10 away matches. Yani wairongi gura rina baya tomona shomirena timo lo shwele Switzerland wa gura tebo o lo shwele nyele Switzerland nera mwala genye ngoli yare otokoya ule nenapogina itu mtiatua ena K24 live stats. Lining on a jury, I guess, Qatar scored less than 2.5 goals in all of the last 10 home matches. And you already, Richard Bogan, a grand team of Qatar, or Richard Bogan, Tiang, Narangoro, Ngoli, Aragi, Rubang, or Ngoli, or 2.5 goals na Ngoli, Uni, Nedok, and it was the Shangoli Uni. Six of the last 10 Qatar home matches ended with more than 1.5 goals. 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